0: have such news for you.
1: What now, Tevye? Did you have another terrible nightmare?
0: You're not listening to me. Fiddler on the Roof is coming to the stage June 10th through the 13th and 17th through the 20th at 7 p.m. and at 2 p.m. June 13th and 20th in the Oscar Larson Performing Arts Center with Prairie Repertory Theater.
1: Ah, oh, what news? You mean our story with all the traditions and the weddings?
0: You must believe me, my dear. There is singing and dancing and celebrations all around.
1: That sounds wonderful. Do you think our daughters will come?
0: Only if they're quick. Tickets are going faster than the last mule at the market.
1: So, where do we get our tickets?
0: Just go to PremiRep.org or call the box office Monday through Friday, 1 to 4 p.m. at 605-688-6045. 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Even your quick wit cannot outsmart a sold-out house.
1: All right, all right. 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Tuttle, Tuttle, tell your sisters we're seeing a show.
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15: Here's your KBRK AM 1430 forecast. A wind advisory begins at 1 p.m. tomorrow afternoon and continues until 9 p.m. tomorrow night. Thunderstorms likely tonight, otherwise cloudy skies expected. Lows dip down to about 58. Southeasterly winds 10 to 15 miles per hour. Highs around 73 tomorrow. Chance of thunderstorms. For the South Dakota State Lottery Weatherology Weather Center, a meteorologist, Laura Lockwood. Right now, it's 69 degrees.
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3: Here's your KBRK AM 1430 forecast. A wind advisory begins at 1 p.m. tomorrow afternoon and continues until 9 p.m. tomorrow night. Thunderstorms likely tonight, otherwise cloudy skies expected. Lows dip down to about 58. Southeasterly winds 10 to 15 miles per hour. Highs around 73 tomorrow. Chance of thunderstorms. From the South Dakota State Lottery Weatherology Weather Center, I'm meteorologist Laura Lockwood. Right now, it's 69 degrees.
4: 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The world watched, breathless, as American astronaut Neil Armstrong stepped onto another world.
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0: November 10, 1775. Tun Tavern in Philadelphia, a legendary brotherhood was born. Regular citizens inspired by the Revolution create the Continental Marines and laid the foundation for the United States Marine Corps. From the Corps' first amphibious assault in 1776 to the halls of Montezuma to the shores of Tripoli, the Marine Corps recently celebrated its own 250 years of legacy in 2025. With nicknames like Devil Dogs and Jarheads, the United States Marine Corps is another chapter in the story of defending and protecting the United States of America. From Chesty Puller, Dan Daly, from the Navajo Code Talkers to the six who famously raised the American flag at Mount Suribachi, Marines have epitomized their motto, Semper Fidelis, always faithful. Brookings Radio and Flowers on Main celebrate America 250, our legacy, our future.
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12: What now, Tevye? Did you have another terrible nightmare?
11: You're not listening to me. 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
12: Ah, oh, what news? You mean our story with all the traditions and the weddings?
11: You must believe me, my dear. There is singing and...

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1: That sounds wonderful. Do you think our daughters will come?
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1: All right, all right. I'll tell the whole village to gather their horses. Settle, settle, tell your sisters we're seeing a show.
2: Here's your KBRK AM 1430 forecast. A wind advisory begins at 1 p.m. tomorrow afternoon and remains in effect until 9 p.m. tomorrow night. Cloudy tonight with storms likely, lows around 58. Southeast winds 10 to 15 miles per hour. Chance of thunderstorms tomorrow, highs level off around 73, partly cloudy skies. For the South Dakota State Lottery Weatherology Weather Center, I'm meteorologist Laura Lockwood. Right now, it's 70 degrees.
3: 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This is Daisy with Strikers at the Lanes. 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
9: Here's your KBRK AM 1430 forecast. A wind advisory begins at 1 p.m. tomorrow afternoon and remains in effect until 9 p.m. tomorrow night. Cloudy tonight with storms likely. Lows around 58. Southeast winds 10 to 15 miles per hour. Chance of thunderstorms tomorrow. Highs level off around 73. Partly cloudy skies. From the South Dakota State Lottery Weatherology Weather Center, I'm meteorologist Laura Lockwood. Right now, it's 70 degrees.
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7: Here's your KBRK AM 1430 forecast. A wind advisory begins at 1 p.m. tomorrow afternoon and remains in effect until 9 p.m. tomorrow night. Cloudy tonight with storms likely, lows around 58. Southeast winds 10 to 15 miles per hour. Chance of thunderstorms tomorrow, highs level off around 73, partly cloudy skies. From the South Dakota State Lottery Weatherology Weather Center, I'm meteorologist Laura Lockwood. Right now, it's 68 degrees.
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3: Here's your KBRK AM 1430 forecast. A wind advisory begins at 1 p.m. tomorrow afternoon and remains in effect until 9 p.m. tomorrow night. Cloudy tonight with storms likely. Lows around 58. Southeast winds 10 to 15 miles per hour. Chance of thunderstorms tomorrow. Highs level off around 73. Partly cloudy skies. From the South Dakota State Lottery Weatherology Weather Center, I'm meteorologist Laura Lockwood. Right now, 68.
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0: December 17, 1903. Kitty Hawk, North Carolina. For all of human history to that point, man was bound to the earth. Until two brothers from Ohio decided otherwise.
1: One, two, three.
0: 120 feet in 12 seconds. That's all it took to change the world. Orville and Wilbur Wright successfully powered the first controlled heavier-than-air flight in their wood and fabric biplane. 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
2: Here's your KBRK AM 1430 forecast. A wind advisory begins at 1 p.m. tomorrow afternoon and remains in effect until 9 p.m. tomorrow night. Cloudy tonight with storms likely, lows around 58. Southeast winds 10 to 15 miles per hour. Chance of thunderstorms tomorrow, highs level off around 73, partly cloudy skies. For the South Dakota State Lottery Weatherology Weather Center, I'm meteorologist Laura Lockwood. Currently 64.
0: Christmas, 1776. The American Revolution was nearly lost. Morale was gone, the army was freezing, and the British expected victory. But George Washington didn't give up. In a daring midnight crossing of the ice-choked Delaware River, his troops turned defeat into a shocking victory at Trenton. The crossing of the Delaware wasn't just a battle, it was resilience in action. And when the odds were impossible, Americans found a way. Brookings Radio, the Brookings Disabled American Veterans, and Esteline Rodeo Days celebrate America 250. 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
3: Here's your KBRK AM 1430 forecast. A wind advisory begins at 1 p.m. tomorrow afternoon and remains in effect until 9 p.m. tomorrow night. Cloudy tonight with storms likely, lows around 58. Southeast winds 10 to 15 miles per hour. Chance of thunderstorms tomorrow, highs level off around 73, partly cloudy skies. From the South Dakota State Lottery Weatherology Weather Center, I'm meteorologist Laura Lockwood. Currently 64.
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1: September 1814. A lawyer named Francis Scott Key stood on a ship in Baltimore Harbor watching a brutal British bombardment of Fort McHenry. Through a night of smoke and fire, the question remained, would a young nation survive? At dawn's early light, the answer was clear. A massive, defiant flag still waving in the breeze. Key scribbled his emotions on the back of a letter, creating the Star-Spangled Banner. It wasn't just a poem, it was a testament to the American spirit that even in our darkest nights, we endure. We look to the flag and the anthem that tells us we are still here. Brookings Radio and Burroughs Young American Legion Post 114 celebrate America 250. Our past, our future.
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13: 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A wind advisory begins at 1 p.m. tomorrow afternoon and remains in effect until 9 p.m. tomorrow night.

0: cloudy tonight with storms likely. Lows around 58. Southeast winds 10 to 15 miles per hour. Chance of thunderstorms tomorrow. Highs level off around 73. Partly cloudy skies. For the South Dakota State Lottery Weatherology Weather Center, I'm meteorologist Laura Lockwood. Currently, it's 61 degrees.
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6: 1803. 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
7: Here's your KBRK AM 1430 forecast. A wind advisory begins at 1 p.m. tomorrow afternoon and remains in effect until 9 p.m. tomorrow night. Cloudy tonight with storms likely, lows around 58. Southeast winds 10 to 15 miles per hour. Chance of thunderstorms tomorrow, highs level off around 73, partly cloudy skies. For the South Dakota State Lottery Weatherology Weather Center, I'm meteorologist Laura Lockwood. Currently, it's 61 degrees.
6: October 31, 1938. American music began to hear the early beginnings of rock and roll. Sister Rosetta Tharpe pioneered this new sound when she recorded the song Rock Me. By 1951, Sister Tharpe influenced others like Jackie Brenson and his Delta Cats with their high-energy hit, Rocket 88. A rock and roll explosion occurs across the country. 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

0: November 10, 1775. Tun Tavern in Philadelphia, a legendary brotherhood was born. Regular citizens inspired by the Revolution create the Continental Marines and laid the foundation for the United States Marine Corps. From the Corps' first amphibious assault in 1776 to the halls of Montezuma to the shores of Tripoli, the Marine Corps recently celebrated its own 250 years of legacy in 2025. With nicknames like Devil Dogs and Jarheads, the United States Marine Corps is another chapter in the story of defending and protecting the United States of America. From Chesty Puller, Dan Daly, from the Navajo Code Talkers to the six who famously raised the American flag at Mount Suribachi, Marines have epitomized their motto, Semper Fidelis, always faithful. Brookings Radio and Flowers on Main celebrate America 250, our legacy, our future.
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7: April 12, 1955. The polio vaccine is officially declared safe and effective. A monumental medical breakthrough successfully eradicated this crippling disease. Dr. Jonas Salk, a virologist and researcher at the University of Pittsburgh, championed the effort in the early 1950s when polio epidemics devastated thousands and caused panic across the globe.
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9: 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Could you patent the sun?
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11: Here's your KBRK AM 1430 forecast. A wind advisory begins at 1 p.m. tomorrow afternoon. Cloudy skies expected overnight with thunderstorms likely. Lows level off around 58, winds out of the south 10 to 15 miles per hour. A mix of clouds and sun Wednesday. Chance of thunderstorms, daytime highs approaching 73. From the South Dakota State Lottery Weatherology Weather Center, I'm meteorologist Laura Locker, currently 59.
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3: February 22nd, 1980. Lake Placid, New York. A group of college kids faces the greatest hockey team on the planet, Team USSR. Nobody gave the Americans a chance, except for them. In the medal round, the Soviets jump out to an early lead. Trailing 3-2 in the third period, the Americans score two unanswered goals. Team captain Mike Ruzioni scores the winning goal with exactly 10 minutes left, and USA holds off the furious Soviet attack to win 4-3. Broadcaster Al Michaels describes the miraculous victory.
4: 5 seconds left in the game. Over. You believe in miracle? Yes!
3: In a time of national uncertainty, a game reminded us that the underdog is the heartbeat of the American story. Brookings Radio, the Brookings Disabled American Veterans, and The Depot celebrate America 250. Our victory, our future.
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2: 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It appears by its own numbers, the U.S. government seems insolvent. 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
5: 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A 151-foot neoclassical sculpture of a robed and crowned copper woman took her place in New York Harbor. She was a gift of friendship from France, but she quickly became the face of America. 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
6: Here's your KBRK AM 1430 forecast. A wind advisory begins at 1 p.m. tomorrow afternoon. Cloudy skies expected overnight with thunderstorms likely. Lows level off around 58, winds out of the south 10 to 15 miles per hour. A mix of clouds and sun Wednesday. Chance of thunderstorms. Daytime highs approaching 73. From the South Dakota State Lottery Weatherology Weather Center, I'm meteorologist Laura Lockwood. Currently in 61 degrees.
7: Welp. My life is officially over. Kolowski just bunny-hopped four cases of Orange Crush at Herfner's party. And when I tried showing him up, I biffed it so hard my buddy Todd thought I had died. Worst of all, it happened right in front of Wendy Pemberton. Her and Heather were in the hot tub practically puking from laughing so hard. 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
2: Here's your KBRK AM 1430 forecast. A wind advisory begins at 1 p.m. tomorrow afternoon. Cloudy skies expected overnight with thunderstorms likely. Lows of low around 58, winds out of the south 10 to 15 miles per hour. A mix of clouds and sun Wednesday. Chance of thunderstorms, daytime highs approaching 73. From the South Dakota State Lottery Weatherology Weather Center, I'm meteorologist Laura Lockwood. Right now, it's 60 degrees.
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3: Welp. My life is officially over. Kowalski just bunny hopped 4 cases of Orange Crush at Herfner's party. 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Worst of all, it happened right in front of Wendy Pemberton. Her and Heather were in the hot tub practically puking from laughing so hard. 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
4: Here's your KBRK AM 1430 forecast. A wind advisory begins at 1 p.m. this afternoon and remains in effect until 9 p.m. tonight. Overcast skies overnight with thunderstorms likely. Lows dip down to about 58. South winds 10 to 15 miles per hour. A blend of clouds and sun Wednesday. Chance of thunderstorms, highs around 72. From the South Dakota State Lottery Weatherology Weather Center, a meteorologist, Laura Lockwood. Currently 63.
5: October 31, 1938. American music began to hear the early beginnings of rock and roll. Sister Rosetta Tharpe pioneered this new sound when she recorded the song Rock Me. By 1951, Sister Tharpe influenced others like Jackie Brenson and his Delta Cats with their high-energy hit Rocket 88. 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
1: Christmas, 1776. The American Revolution was nearly lost. Morale was gone, the army was freezing, and the British expected victory. But George Washington didn't give up. In a daring midnight crossing of the ice-choked Delaware River, his troops turned defeat into a shocking victory at Trenton. The crossing of the Delaware wasn't just a battle, it was resilience in action. And when the odds were impossible, Americans found a way. 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
7: Here's your KBRK AM 1430 forecast. A wind advisory begins at 1 p.m. this afternoon and remains in effect until 9 p.m. tonight. Overcast skies overnight with thunderstorms likely. Lows dip down to about 58. South winds 10 to 15 miles per hour. A blend of clouds and sun Wednesday. Chance of thunderstorms, highs around 72. From the South Dakota State Lottery Weatherology Weather Center, a meteorologist, Laura Lockwood. Right now, it's 60 degrees.
8: 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December 17, 1903. Kitty Hawk, North Carolina. For all of human history to that point, man was bound to the earth. Until two brothers from Ohio decided otherwise. One, two, three. 120 feet in 12 seconds. That's all it took to change the world. Orville and Wilbur Wright successfully powered the first controlled heavier-than-air flight in their wood and fabric biplane. It unlocked the sky, showing America's innovation knows no limits. 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
1: 1430 KBRK. 1803. America was just a strip of land on the Atlantic coast. Then, with a single signature, President Thomas Jefferson doubled the size of the nation. The Louisiana Purchase opened the door to the West, a vast, unknown frontier. 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America celebrates 250 years of ambition, 250 years of expanding possibilities. 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
8: Here's your KBRK AM 1430 forecast. A wind advisory begins at 1 p.m. this afternoon and remains in effect until 9 p.m. tonight. Overcast skies overnight with thunderstorms likely. Lows dip down to about 58. South winds 10 to 15 miles per hour. A blend of clouds and sun Wednesday. Chance of thunderstorms, highs around 72. From the South Dakota State Lottery Weatherology Weather Center, a meteorologist, Laura Lockley. Right now, it's 60 degrees.
9: November 10, 1775. Tun Tavern in Philadelphia, a legendary brotherhood was born. Regular citizens inspired by the Revolution create the Continental Marines and laid the foundation for the United States Marine Corps. From the Corps' first amphibious assault in 1776 to the halls of Montezuma to the shores of Tripoli, the Marine Corps recently celebrated its own 250 years of legacy in 2025. With nicknames like Devil Dogs and Jarheads, the United States Marine Corps is another chapter in the story of defending and protecting the United States of America. From Chesty Puller, Dan Daly, from the Navajo Code Talkers to the six who famously raised the American flag at Mount Suribachi, Marines have epitomized their motto, Semper Fidelis, always faithful. Brookings Radio and Flowers on Main celebrate America 250, our legacy, our future. September 1814. A lawyer named Francis Scott Key stood on a ship in Baltimore Harbor watching a brutal British bombardment of Fort McHenry. Through a night of smoke and fire, the question remained, would a young nation survive? At dawn's early light, the answer was clear. A massive, defiant flag still waving in the breeze. Key scribbled his emotions on the back of a letter, creating the Star Spangled Banner. It wasn't just a poem, it was a testament to the American spirit that even in our darkest nights, we endure. We look to the flag and the anthem that tells us we are still here. Brookings Radio and Burroughs Young American Legion Post 114 celebrate America 250. Our past. Our future.

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0: my life is officially over. Kolowski just bunny hopped 4 cases of Orange Crush at Herfner's party, and when I tried showing him up, I biffed it so hard my buddy Todd thought I had died. Worst of all, it happened right in front of Wendy Pemberton. Her and Heather were in the hot tub practically puking from laughing so hard. I knew it was time to skip town, but the bars on my huffy were mangled worse than Tiff Tanner's bangs, so I wasn't going anywhere. That's when the Toddster came in clutch and told me to call the good folks at Perkins Storage and Transfer. 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
2: Here's your KBRK AM 1430 forecast. A wind advisory begins at 1 p.m. this afternoon and remains in effect until 9 p.m. tonight. Overcast skies overnight with thunderstorms likely. Lows dip down to about 58. South winds 10 to 15 miles per hour. A blend of clouds and sun Wednesday. Chance of thunderstorms, highs around 72. From the South Dakota State Lottery Weatherology Weather Center, a meteorologist, Laura Lockwood. Currently, it's 59 degrees.
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6: 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It appears by its own numbers, the U.S. government seems insolvent. 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
8: Here's your KBRK AM 1430 forecast. A wind advisory begins at 1 p.m. this afternoon and remains in effect until 9 p.m. tonight. Overcast skies overnight with thunderstorms likely. Lows dip down to about 58. South winds 10 to 15 miles per hour. A blend of clouds and sun Wednesday. Chance of thunderstorms, highs around 72. From the South Dakota State Lottery Weatherology Weather Center, a meteorologist, Laura Lockwood. Currently, it's 59 degrees.
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2: Here's a KBRK AM 1430 forecast. A wind advisory begins at 1 p.m. this afternoon and remains in effect until 9 p.m. tonight. Cloudy skies expected overnight with a chance of rain showers. Lows level off around 57. Winds out of the south, 10 to 20 miles per hour. Chance for storms Wednesday. Highs level off around 72. Partly cloudy skies. From the South Dakota State Lottery Weatherology Weather Center, I'm meteorologist Paul Trombley. Currently, it's 58 degrees.
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2: 1803. 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The Louisiana Purchase opened the door to the West, a vast, unknown frontier. 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Ultimately leading to the birth of South Dakota. 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
8: Here's a KBRK AM 1430 forecast. A wind advisory begins at 1 p.m. this afternoon and remains in effect until 9 p.m. tonight. Cloudy skies expected overnight with a chance of rain showers. Lows level off around 57. Winds out of the south, 10 to 20 miles per hour. Chance for storms Wednesday. Highs level off around 72, partly cloudy skies. From the South Dakota State Lottery Weatherology Weather Center, I'm meteorologist Paul Trombley. Currently, it's 58 degrees.
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1: Yeehaw! 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

words mean I am a truthful man from the land of the palm trees. And before dying, I want to share these poems of my soul. My poems are soft green. My poems are also flaming crimson. My poems are like a wounded fawn seeking refuge in the forest. The last verse says, Con los pobres de la tierra. With the poor people of this earth, I want to share my fate. The streams of the mountains

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9: Here's your KBRK AM 1430 forecast. A wind advisory begins at 1 p.m. this afternoon and continues until 9 p.m. tonight. Sunshine mixed with clouds at times today with a chance for storms.

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1: 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July 4th, 2026. We celebrate our journey of independence. 2.5 centuries of grit, innovation, and progress. It's a moment to remember where we've been, but also build for our future. Since adopting the Declaration of Independence, the 4th of July holiday is celebrated nationwide with vibrant community events like an Uncle Sam Jam. Maybe it includes an outdoor barbecue, dazzling fireworks displays, or a parade. It's a chance to display our patriotism and loyalty, to wear red, white, and blue, to properly display the American flag, collectively celebrating in our shared experience as the United States of America. Brookings Radio, the Brookings Disabled American Veterans, and the Brookings County Outdoor Adventure Center celebrate America 250. Our history, our future. America was just a strip of land on the Atlantic coast. Then, with a single signature, President Thomas Jefferson doubled the size of the nation. The Louisiana Purchase opened the door to the West, a vast, unknown frontier. It promised new opportunities, new futures, and a manifest destiny that would eventually stretch from sea to shining sea. Ultimately leading to the birth of South Dakota. America celebrates 250 years of ambition, 250 years of expanding possibilities. Brookings Radio and the Brookings School District celebrate America 250, our story, our future.
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2: The U.S. Treasury quietly released its official financial report for 2025. It appears by its own numbers, the U.S. government seems insolvent. It's reported that the Treasury shows about $6 trillion in assets and over $47 trillion in liabilities. Add it all up, and it looks like the U.S. owes more than $130 trillion it doesn't have. 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
6: Here's your KBRK AM 1430 forecast. A wind advisory begins at 1 p.m. this afternoon and continues until 9 p.m. tonight. Sunshine mixed with clouds at times today with a chance for storms. Highs level off around 72. Westerly winds 15 to 20 miles per hour. Partly cloudy tonight. Chance for storms. Lows dip down to about 50. From the South Dakota State Lottery Weatherology Weather Center, I'm meteorologist Paul Trombley. Currently 57.
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Good morning. It's 6 o'clock. Midway through the week, we are Wednesday. It's the 17th. Mostly cloudy skies. A current temperature of 59 at AM 1430 KBRK.

0: Hey, I'm 1430 KBRK. We strung a bunch of the Dave Clark 5 songs together. 610, good morning and welcome midway through the week. It is Wednesday, and by way of weather today, well, don't put the umbrella away. It's going to be like this. Have chances for showers and thunderstorms right now. Then the sun may pop out. Oh, late morning, early afternoon. Only this afternoon, later, we'll see the return for showers, possibly thunderstorms, the threat thereof. About a 70% chance of precip today. Of greater concern, possibly, will be the very strong winds that will likely increase from the west-northwest and gusts as high as 45. Today, a high of 72 is forecast. Showers and thunderstorms tonight, continued windy, partly cloudy after midnight. Winds roaring, speeds of 40, and a low tonight of 50. Tomorrow, not bad, mostly sunny, and winds will pick up again from the northwest as high as 25. Expect a high on Thursday to edge up to 71. Brookings right now, mostly cloudy and 59 with a breeze of 3 from the west-southwest. Had a little shower last night. I haven't had a chance to track down the rainfall amount, though, so give me a minute to do that, and I'll share that with you as well. 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
0: 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Well, as promised, last 24 hours, the city of Brookings received only 0.04 of an inch of precip. Hardly enough to rinse the dust out of the bottom of the rain gauge, but that's what it says. 6:15, complete weather details can be found at 20 minutes after with a weather check right here on AM 1430.

Good morning, it's 6:20, time for our first official weather check of the day, which happens to be Wednesday, the 17th of June. 78, the average high, according to the almanac. 57 is the average low. Tuesday brought us a high of 72, a cool 45 our recorded low.

0: Showers and thunderstorms this evening, and again, quite breezy, a low of 50. Mostly sunny tomorrow, winds 25 from the northwest, a high of 71. On Friday, mostly sunny and winds about 25, a high of 77. Saturday, mostly sunny, 79, which is good news because there's a lot of stuff taking place. Be advised, on Sunday, mostly cloudy. There is a slight chance of showers. We'll see a high of 72. Back at it on Monday, partly sunny, 74. Tuesday, mostly sunny and a 30% chance of showers with a high of 76. And yeah, Brookings, right now the barometer is rapidly falling. It's at 29.21. We've got west-southwest breeze of about 3 right now. 89% is the relative humidity. It's mostly cloudy at our KBRK studios, along with a temperature of 59. At AM 1430.
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0: Thanks, Dr. Sandra. 626. Good morning. Welcome. We're going to kick off the Sunrise Serenade here in just mere moments, so make sure you're listening in for that, okay? Try and wake you up a bit. Well, you know, the weather's going to be kind of unsettled today. The worst thing will probably be the wind. That's just going to be howling like a banshee later today, up to 45 from the west, northwest. So get out this morning and do whatever you need to do. Maybe some yard work or flower bed.

0: 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Stay tuned. We've got the Sunrise Serenade getting ready to launch for today. Well, we all like a good mystery, right? Well, put on your sleuthing hat and listen to this. Here's a listener that would like to retrieve a wooden chair. It's about 2 inches wide, about a foot tall, and it would hold a doll, a figurine, or a plant. It would have been purchased at the Brookings Goodwill in the month of April or May. This item is very special to her, as her brother made it, and she is willing to pay a reward for its return or retrieval. If you have it, if you've seen it, if you know who maybe did end up with it, would you please call 605-691-1197 and leave a message. Very special item, I guess. And stay tuned. We are going to get into the Sunrise Serenade coming up in about a minute from right now on AM 1430.
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0: It's 6:30. Good morning. Right now, Brookings got a mix. Some blue skies, some clouds, a temperature of 59. It's going to get quite windy, and we do have chances for showers and thunderstorms through the day today. Just so you know. Our Sunrise Serenade this morning begins with a couple from Gallery. We'll also hear from James Taylor, a pair from the Grassroots. More of your favorites to help wake you up, motivate you, and fill you with strength to go out and do what needs to be done, uninterrupted by commercial messages. It's the Sunrise Serenade right here on AM 1430 KBRK. 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

0: 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B.W. Stevenson wrapping up the Sunrise Serenade for today. And if I've done my job right, you should be wide awake, bright-eyed, bushy-tailed tonight about your third cup of coffee. We'll check out the forecast along the way and also find out what we have to look forward to for lunch with our 60s-plus lunch menus coming up. Stay tuned.
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0: It's 6:48. Good morning. Here we are together on a Wednesday, the 17th of June. The Brookings 60s Plus menu for today consisting of pork loins and celery sauce. There'll be baked potatoes, California blend vegetables, whole grain bread, and homemade fruit salad. Today in Elkton, mini pan pizza with lettuce salad and fruit. Blue Jays down in Eagan preparing the chicken cordon bleu sandwiches. There'll be potatoes, vegetables, and fruit for dessert. I've been trying to eat more fruit, a banana and an orange every day. Sometimes I wash it down with a glass of prune juice. Yeah, I know. Hard to get old. Fort's forecast goes today, well, don't put your umbrella away just yet. We see some sun. And that's what they forecast. Skies will become mostly sunny at some point today. Winds will start to increase from the west-northwest, 20 to 30 late in the morning. By afternoon, could gust as high as 45. And that'll blow up chances for late-day showers and thunderstorms to return to the outlook today, expecting a high of about 72. Tonight, showers and thunderstorms are forecast this evening. It'll be partly cloudy after midnight. Winds will continue, gusting from the northwest, 20 to 25. Late in the night, they should decrease, but prior to that, they could gust again as high as 40, a low tonight of 50. Tomorrow, mostly sunny, winds gust from the northwest up to 25, and Thursday's high expected to reach 71. Brookings right now got a mix of sun and clouds, a breeze of 3, a current temperature of 59 at AM 1430 KVRK.

6:30 KBR day. Neil Diamond playing solitaire. 6:52, 8 minutes away from the top of the hour. We'll join or be joined by Jay Rowe, news director, with an update of our local and regional news stories about 7 o'clock. Here's a news story for you. You can play bingo tonight at the VFW at 7 o'clock. You can also play Friday nights when you stop by 520 Main Avenue in downtown Brookings. And this is a fun event, a fundraiser for the Brookings Rotary Club. Thursday, the 18th, tomorrow, at 5:30 p.m. at the Hillcrest Aquatic Center, it's the Duck Pluck. This is a really fun event. Basically, what you do is you buy a ticket from a Rotary Club member. Tickets have numbers. There's numbers drawn on the bottoms, corresponding numbers on the underside of these little ducks. They drop them in the pool, and they swim around, and they make a current, and the little duckies swim around. They fish them out, and you could win up to $1,000. A lot of fun. If you, you know, contact one of the Rotary Club members if you'd like to get a ticket, if you have not yet purchased yours, 507-456-2482 would be the number to call if you like, and they'll get you some tickets or tell you how you can acquire them. And this final announcement, the Feeding Brookings grocery distribution will be held tomorrow, as it is every Thursday, from 3 to 5 p.m., in the Ascension Lutheran Church parking lot at 2033rd Street.

0: and 1430 KBRK, you're in my heart, Ron Stewart. 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It's 7 o'clock. 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
1: 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Good day with Brookings Radio News. I'm Jay Rowe. School is out for the summer, but Brookings High School remains busy. Superintendent Summer Schultz says crews are upgrading the science classrooms and some adjacent restrooms now.
2: Just collectively around the high school, there's a kind of a whole renewed sense of pride in that building, facility-wise also, knowing we have these phased approaches of big things, but finding those little things that we can do to also spruce it up, and in June to see it already happening, it's pretty cool.
1: They're also putting a new roof on.
2: You know, roofs, they just aren't really exciting to talk about, but there is a new roof. And then, of course, each time we are able to do a new area of that building, all the air handlers will also be upgraded. Again, not fun, but in order to control the heat, the heating and the cooling that we know is a frustration for people in that building, it has to happen at each phase. And so that whole piece there will be updated in that area also.
1: School district budgeted roughly $2.4 million for the high school renovations. SDSU Extension is holding regional drought meetings today. Kim Ricardo is an Extension forage field specialist.
3: During that meeting, we're just going to talk about some resources that producers can use to hopefully mitigate some of these effects of drought. The morning is going to start out talking about more so on the forage and crop side of things, and then over the lunch hour, we'll talk a little bit about the climate outlook, and in the afternoon, we will talk about livestock production and what the economics look like for that right now.
1: For more information, check out the website of SDSU Extension. Yesterday, the state legislature's executive committee approved a request from the technology subcommittee for new laptops for next year's lawmakers. Elijah Rodriguez is chief IT officer for the state legislative research council.
4: The laptops that you currently have are no longer available, or that whole product line is no longer available. They don't have a new year model of that product that you currently have. That laptop had a 15.6 inch screen, I believe. The options now going forward are a smaller 14 inch screen or a larger 16 inch screen.
1: Jeff Melhoff is chief fiscal analyst for the legislature.
5: Last time we budgeted about $190,000. For laptops and iPad replacement, because we never know what that cost inflation is going to be. And we try to budget that on, like Elijah was saying, that two-year cycle. So we try to spend that money every 2 years. And we know it's a big expense, and with the way prices have been increasing in RAM, we wanted to make sure there was enough budget so we could replace all the laptops.
1: The committee voted unanimously to recommend new laptops and iPads for next year's legislature. With Brookings Radio News, I'm Jay Rowe. Let's make this a great day.
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6: 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It's 7:06. 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
6: It's 7:06, and this is what we face today. So we have chances for showers and thunderstorms. And then the clouds should thin out enough where the sky might even become mostly sunny for a little while. Winds will likely increase from the west-northwest, could gust as high as 45, and then showers and possibly thunderstorms return to the late-day forecast today, looking for a high of 72. Tonight, showers and possibly a thunderstorm. It's going to be quite breezy with a low of 50. Tomorrow, mostly sunny and not quite as windy, but still from the northwest, gusting as high as 25. Thursday's high is expected to warm to 71, which is a little below normal. The average for today would be 78. Brookings received 4/100ths of an inch of precip last night in those few little scattered raindrops that fell, sadly. Hopefully we can get some more. Complete weather details come up 20 minutes after each hour with a weather check right here on AM 1430.
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6: 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This is kind of a fun idea. I think you're going to like it. Pollinator Day coming to the Brookings Farmers Market. This Farmers Market go round on Saturday, June the 20th from 9 until noon. As an official Bee City USA affiliate, Brookings is committed to supporting pollinators and promoting sustainable practices throughout the community. And to celebrate, the Brookings Sustainability Council and the Brookings Regional Growth Alliance are hosting Pollinator Day at the Brookings Farmers Market, Saturday the 20th of June from 9 to noon. The market takes place in the 300 block of 6th Avenue in downtown Brookings. With a focus on protecting and supporting pollinators, the event will feature fun and educational activities for all ages. Visitors can participate in the Pollinator Passport Adventure. You can learn from local experts, enjoy native planting demonstrations, pose at the photo booth, and explore how pollinators support the farmers market vendors and take home pollinator-themed goodies. So make sure you stop by, bring the whole family for a buzz-worthy morning. It's Pollinator Day at the Brookings Farmers Market. That's what the buzz is about. Okay, we all like a good mystery, don't we? Yeah, you bet. Well, here's one for you. This was mailed to us by a listener who said, I would like to retrieve a wooden chair. It's about 2 inches wide, stands about 10 to 12 inches tall, and it would be, you could hold a doll or a figurine or a plant. And this little wooden chair would have been purchased at the Brookings Goodwill store in the month of April or May. Now, this item is very special to her as her brother made it, and she would be willing to pay a reward for its return. If you have it, if you've seen it, if you know who maybe ended up with it, would you please give this lady a call? And the number to do so is 605-691-1197. It's hard to put a price on sentimental items, but this is definitely one, and it would be very nice if we could help her bring it back home. So please help out if you can. It's 7:12. We continue now with Cat Stevens, another Saturday night, AM 1430, KDRK.

0: 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We are going to run through our forecast with the weather check coming up in about a minute from right now here on AM 1430.
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0: It's 7:20. Good morning. Here's the weather check for today, which happens to be Wednesday, the 17th of June. 78 is the average high. 57 is the average low. Tuesday, kind of a cool day. 72 our high. 45 was our recorded low. A year ago, 85 was the high. 64 was the low. The record high today, 99. And the record low, a cool 36. Sunrise at 5:43, sunset tonight 9:14. That's 15 and a half hours worth of daylight. You'll pick up only 15 seconds more to the solar clock tomorrow. And in Brookings, we received 4/100ths of an inch of precip in those few raindrops that came last night. Well, skies will become mostly sunny now for a while, and then the clouds will build back in, providing chances for showers and thunderstorms. About a 70% chance through the day today to see amounts ranging between a tenth of an inch, maybe a quarter, in areas affected by thunderstorms. 72 is our high today. Tonight, showers and thunderstorms, partly cloudy skies after midnight, breezy conditions again, a low of 50. Tomorrow, not such a bad day, but by the afternoon, looks like you'll have to hang on to your hat. Winds about 25 from the northwest, mostly sunny and 71. Friday, mostly sunny, winds again about 25 and a high of 77. On Saturday, mostly

0: Harvey Mills Longest Day 5K event coming Saturday, June the 20th, beginning at 8 a.m. at the Fishback Soccer Park. Now, this would be one of the few 10Ks in the area with a scenic out-and-back course through the Brookings Nature Park. Registration will set you back $25, but it includes a T-shirt, and all proceeds from the event will go to help local cross-country programs. 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
3: Ah, what news? 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
3: That sounds wonderful. 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
3: All right, all right. I'll tell the whole village to gather their horses. Tuttle, tell your sisters we're seeing a show.

14:30 KBRK. I've seen a moon shadow. I'm sure you have as well. Go out in the evening when there's a full moon and kind of surprising, especially in the wintertime. Gosh, some nights with the reflection of the snow, it's so bright you can see almost as if it were daytime. The Brookings Optimist Club invites all of us to the annual Kite Festival event Saturday, June the 20th, and again Sunday the 21st of June, which happens to be Father's Day and the first day of summer. Going to be held from 10 a.m. to 4 p.m. at the Fishback Soccer Complex, where professional kite flyers with giant show kites will be demonstrating their skills. There'll be food trucks, kids games, and a night kite fly at 8:30 p.m. on Saturday, if the weather permits. The Brookings Optimist Club Kite Festival. Again, that's Saturday the 20th of June and Sunday the 21st from 10 to 4 at the Fishback Soccer Complex in Brookings. 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And thanks to him and the Pete Peterson Estate for helping to sponsor this annual event. It really and truly is a lot of fun. Ooh, that's a-

AM 1430 KBRK. Well, I'm proud to say that I've seen Bob Dylan in concert. This album released in 1975. And I and my brother and a friend of mine took a sojourn journey last summer to Hibbing, Minnesota. And we stood right outside the house that he lived in when he lived there, not far from the school. The destination wasn't the fun part, it was the journey getting there that was, but it's something that will stick with me forever, as things do. The Esalen Rodeo is coming June 21st and 22nd. You can get your tickets at the door. Buy them in advance for $12. At the door, it's $15. The Fireman's Dance will take place Friday night as the street dance following the rodeo. Lizzie Hofer performs. The Horse Pull will be held on Sunday, June the 23rd at 1 p.m. Mutton busting at 5, the rodeo at 6, gates open at 4. For more information, you can log on to their website, www.estalinerodeo.com. There's something fun about seeing a rodeo in person. I don't know what it is. I guess it's the excitement of it all. Well, we continue along the way this morning. Music from Jeff Lynne and ELO on AM 1430 KVRK.

0: AM 1430 KBRK. Oh, yes, those obsessive thoughts. Do you ever have like a song that just takes root in your head and you go along? Sometimes you might hum it or whistle it all day long. It's sometimes I feel like I have a jukebox in my head. The music never stops. 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I can spread the good news. 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We're about 14 minutes away from the top of the hour, top of the morning to you. I think our first chapter of showers and thunderstorms has expired. We'll have some sunshine for a while, only to see the threat or promise therein of showers and thunderstorms return to the afternoon outlook. But man, oh man, I'm telling you, if you're putting clothes on the line today, use double the number of clothespins, because that wind's going to howl up to about 45 today from the west northwest. We'll have a comfortable high of 72, however. Tonight, showers, maybe thunderstorms, continued windy, a low of 50. Tomorrow, not such a bad day, mostly sunny, and by afternoon, we will have winds that'll pick up to about 25 from the northwest. But heck, for us, that's about average. 71. Thursday's forecast high. We did receive 4/100ths of an inch of precip, and that little thing that happened last night didn't amount to much. My old cowboy friend used to call them dry dusters. But it was all said and done about all he did was rearrange the dust on the hood of the pickup.
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0: Good morning, it's 7:49. You heard me talking moments ago about the Esteland Rodeo. It gives me great pleasure to introduce Camille, who's in studio, and she knows a whole lot more about it than I do. Good morning.
4: Good morning.
0: So where are you from? Esteland, I'm guessing, huh?
4: Absolutely.
0: All right. Hometown girl, born and bred?
4: Born and raised.
0: All right, good old South Dakota stock then, right?
4: Yep.
0: When's the rodeo coming?
4: The rodeo is this weekend, Friday and Saturday, but there's some events going on Thursday through Sunday. So
0: you know what? Pretty decent forecast, all things considered. So
4: you know, I forgot to look at the forecast this morning, but last I looked, it looked like a good temperatures for watching a rodeo.
0: It's nice not to have it 100 degrees.
4: Correct.
0: So you can always bring a jacket in the evening if it feels cool. That's refreshing. And, of course, the stock is a lot more grateful for that.
4: Yes.
0: So tell me some of the events taking place.
4: Well, let's see. Thursday, we're going to kick it off with the ambulances sponsoring a bike rodeo. So kids, grab your bikes and head on down to the ambulance and fire hall. Learn about some bike safety. Then Friday, there's the golf tournament. It is full, but then we'll do some queen contest. And the gates open at 4. Mutton busting kicks off at 5. That's always a crowd favorite to kick it off. And rodeo starts at 6, followed by the street dance on Friday night for the firemen, their annual fundraiser. So come out, support them, volunteers.
0: Yeah. Lizzie Hofer performs too. She's a perennial favorite, so that'll be a lot of fun.
4: This year she is not. It is My Monday Regret. That's...
0: There must have been a change. Fireman's Dance?
4: The Fireman's Dance is My Monday Regret. Yep. Did they give you last year's poster?
0: Lizzie Hofer is what it says here. Must be.
4: You have 2024.
0: Wonder where that came from.
4: I don't know.
0: Why don't you leave me that fresh one when you go, okay?
4: I will, okay.
0: I'm glad you told me that. It is now. Well, you know, these things happen, I guess. Doesn't matter, though, because we know when the rodeo is and we know where it is, too, so.
4: Absolutely.
0: Why did you become involved in this?
4: I've always loved rodeo growing up, and it's a local event, so try to be involved in the community.
0: You look like a barrel racer to me. How far off am I from that?
4: That was my dream when I was a little girl, but I never got her done.
0: I know. You know, sometimes it's tough to do, but a person can still appreciate the fact that.
4: Absolutely.
0: So, you know what? So we people can purchase tickets in advance if they want to or get them at the gates.
4: Yep. If you want to get some advance tickets to save a couple bucks, head on down to Ward's Store, the ReliaBank, or Country Corner, all in Esteline.
0: Well, you know what? It's going to be a lot of fun. Weather's going to be great, and there really is nothing more exciting than being in person and seeing a rodeo. So I might get to bring the kids. I know when my kids were small, they just loved to go. And I always kind of like the mutton busting part of it myself, too.
4: That is a crowd favorite.
0: It really is, isn't it? Well, Camille, thanks so very much for journeying down from Esteline today. Make sure you leave me that thing, okay?
4: All right,
0: and
4: sounds good.
0: And I do appreciate
4: good.
0: It. Thank you so
4: yep.
0: much.
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0: AM 1430 KVR, KAJ, Black and the Americans. Well, not for a while. We'll be walking in the rain later today, perhaps. Well, yesterday I had an opportunity and a blessing it was to visit with Dr. Sandra from the Kelly McGee Foundation. She was here to talk about the upcoming event and a fundraiser that we have an opportunity to go and throw our support behind. For those of you who may not know, the Kelly McGee Foundation was established in 1983 in honor of a valiant 10-year-old little boy named Kelly who fought the fight of his life against leukemia. His memory lives on with a foundation established to assist other families in Brookings County who may have children experiencing catastrophic illness or accidents. This foundation provides assistance to kids under the age of 18 with monetary support of expenses that may be related to bills created by having to face those catastrophic illnesses or accidents. And as we all know, anything medical is not inexpensive. And of course, if you have to drive great distances, there's lodging and food and all the incidentals that go along with that. Therefore, please consider joining in for an evening of food, community, and support of the Kelly McGee Foundation. It's going to be taking place Monday, the 22nd of June at St. Thomas More Catholic Church. The doors will open at 5:30. They've got entertainment that starts at 6. They'll hold drawings through the event. They have 21 $100 gift cards from area merchants they'll be giving out. Midwest Fresh Catering will be there with a great choice on the menu for a free will donation. And some of the live entertainment will feature local students performing. The headliner is going to be Steiger Manson. He's got a big voice, much like an opera star, so you want to stop and check this out. Want to thank one of the major sponsors of the Kelly McGee Foundation, and that would be First Bank and Trust of Brookings. So please, if you're able to, come on out. The entertainment starts at 6. You can eat whenever you have mind to do so, but throw your support behind and enjoy an evening, again, of food, community, and support the spirit. The Kelly McGee Foundation, again, this year, giving you a chance to maybe pay it forward. Monday the 22nd, with the doors opening at 5:30 p.m. at St. Thomas More Catholic Church in the social hall there.
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5: Good day. With Brookings Radio News, I'm Jay Rowe. The 77th annual South Dakota High School Finals Rodeo is this week. Marty Phillips is with the rodeo and says preliminary events are underway with the main action yet to come.
6: We start Thursday morning with the rodeo events, and so that'll be the first round. And then Thursday night would be another one, Friday morning, Friday night. And then our short go is Saturday. Yeah, we have lots of vendors. We have just lots of good things that go on. Lots of kids from across the whole state.
5: Rodeo's taking place at the Stanley County Fairgrounds. Around 1,000 educators are gathering in Mitchell for the State Literacy Summit. Joe Graves is Secretary of Education and says one of the goals is to build enthusiasm around a teaching philosophy called Science of Reading.
7: Because it is the research-based program of how you teach reading best to get the most possible percentage of your students who are proficient in reading and who are beyond proficient in reading.
5: Literacy Summit runs through today in Mitchell. This Monday, the Kelly McGue Foundation will host a free will evening of food and entertainment. Sandra McGue is chairperson of the foundation.
8: We started the foundation in 1983. My husband Bill and business people gathered for a fundraiser for Kelly's medical expenses for a bone marrow transplant. And he did not survive. 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And so Bill had this idea to start the foundation.
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5: Wayne Reiser is the foundation's treasurer.
9: 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And our finances are from donations and grants and fundraising. We typically help about 11 children every year. 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And thank God that our donors came through. That was a record year for donations and stuff.
5: McGue said Monday night they'll accept free will donations and hold a raffle for gift cards from local businesses.
8: To me, this night is going to be, I hope it's very fun-filled. 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I know the music's going to be great. But I hope our community can feel the sense of community and of gratefulness because we do live in a good spot. We really do. We're very blessed to live in Brookings.
5: Food, entertainment, and raffle drawings take place Monday, 5:30 at St. Thomas More Catholic Church. With news, I'm Jay Rowe. Let's make this a great day.
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0: 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A listener wrote us a letter looking to retrieve a wooden chair. This is kind of a mystery, and it was made by her brother. The description would be, it's about 2 inches wide, it's maybe a foot tall, it would be the size to hold a doll or a small figurine or plant. It would have been purchased at the Brookings Goodwill store in the month of April or May. The item is very special, sentimental value, as her brother made it for her. She's willing to repay a reward or a finder's fee if you have it or know someone who maybe picked it up. Would you please call this lady at 605-691-1111? 97 and help reunite her with an item from her past that has a special significance to her heart. So that would be very kind. It would be nice to solve the mystery.

AM 1430 KBRK, the Kinks all day. It's 8:07. Good morning. It's me, Bob. I sure am glad to have you along. Here we are together on a Wednesday. It's the 17th of June already. The Brookings High School and Community Blood Bank are hosting a Community Blood Drive event on Thursday, the 25th of June, from 1 to 4 p.m. with donor registration inside the main doors of the high school. You can schedule and make your donation. Call the Blood Bank at 605-331-3222. And all who donate that day will receive a $20 Dairy Queen gift card as a thank you gift. So roll up your sleeves and give the gift of life if you're able to. Someone celebrating a birthday, please give me a call. Let me know. 692-1434, my studio number. Even an anniversary couple, let me know, and I'll try and play a romantic song for them. Because it's a really fun thing to do. Actually, one of the more fun aspects of my job is doing that. Yeah. Got a few clouds right now. Temperature is 62 with a weather check on the way.

AM 1430 KVRK, music from the Doobie Brothers. It's time to check out the forecast, then stay tuned. We've got a very nice Elvis Hymn of the Day coming up for our Hymn of the Day as well. The Almanac today, Wednesday the 17th of June, reminds us that 78 is the average high for today, and 57 is the average low. We managed a high of 72 on Tuesday and a cool low of 45. Last year's high crept up to 85 with a low of 64. 99 is the record high for today, and 36 is the record low. Sunrise this morning at 5:43, sunset at 9:14. That's 15 and a half hours worth of daylight tomorrow. Add 15 seconds to the number. We received 4/100ths of an inch of precip last night in that little thing that passed over. A couple of raindrops, about all there was. Well, we'll have mostly sunny skies linger for a while this morning into the afternoon, and then later today, chances for showers and thunderstorms build back into the region. Boy, no shortage of wind either today, gusting as high as 45 from the west-northwest, a high today of 72. Tonight, the chances for showers and possibly a thunderstorm, a 60% chance of precip, quite windy, a low of 50. Tomorrow, mostly sunny, and winds will intensify up to 25 from the northwest with a high of 71. On Friday, mostly sunny and 77. Saturday, 79 and mostly sunny. Sunday, a 40% chance of showers, mostly cloudy, 72. Monday, partly sunny and 74. Tuesday, mostly sunny, but there's a 30% chance of showers in the works for that day, a high of 76. Right now in Brookings, the barometer is holding steady at 29.22. Winds

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5: Thanks, Liz. It's 8:30. Good morning and welcome. We are joined by our good friend Aaron as he represents the Brookings area Habitat for Humanity Restore. Aaron, good morning.
6: Good morning, Bob. How are we doing today?
5: I'm good. You're a pretty popular boy this morning, I guess. Boy, oh boy.
6: Yeah, we had just, you know, the running of the bulls, I will say. one daughter at gymnastics, another one over to after-school program and prepping lunches. Just day-to-day. You know how it goes.
5: Well, you know, it takes almost a full-time organizer to keep track of just the kids' schedules, let alone ours as well. So,
6: yeah, no, you bet. But now I kind of like this new 8:30 time so people can get used to us chatting at this time. It seems to just, you know, free me up a little bit better to be a little more attentive and talk about all the amazing things happening at the Restore here in these next 2 weeks, as it is the final 2 weeks of our fiscal year with our Habitat affiliate and with the Restore. And, you know, we've had a pretty successful year and been able to raise some money to put back into all of our home builds, been able to get a lot of items back into the community that may not have been, may have been ended up at the dump or may have ended up in a different location. But I just wanted to take a second to, as always, thank everybody tremendously for all the donations, all of the shopping, all of the phone calls, all of the questions, all of the word-of-mouth advertising, everything that you do to support us throughout this year. And so what we're going to do is I'll just kind of touch what this week looks like and what next week look like. So this week, today, tomorrow, we're looking at just kind of normal hours, normal business sales days. We are going to be closed this Friday in observance of Juneteenth. We will be back open on Saturday, and then we'll be open next week accordingly. And what we're going to do starting this coming Saturday through all of next week, so it will be the last five sales days of the year, we are going to offer somewhere between a 20 and 25% discount on pretty much the entire store. We're kind of finalizing those details today, but look at our social media, at our Facebook, and take a look at what that post will look like. But we just kind of want to have a big thank you for the end of our fiscal year and offer, you know, a significant discount for everybody. So look out for that, and thank you for everything.
5: I have to tell you, Aaron, I was really impressed last time I was up there, and it was recently. You have a great selection in the showroom there. Man alive, talk about inventory. You'll find something for everyone.
6: Yes, we are very blessed right now. I mean, we have everything from furniture, you know, couches, love seats, a couple recliners, Just some nice dining room. We have got a large selection right now of dining room tables with chairs, and they are priced to go because that's the way the Restore goes, you know. And when people want to donate 12 to 14 dining room tables at a time, we do our best to take them in and make sense of it because, again, without the donations, we wouldn't be able to survive as a store and thrive. So if you're looking or need an upgrade on a dining room table set, right now I believe we've got a couple of them with four chairs, six chairs, all hardwood and priced under $100. So they're ready to go. And then if you're looking for any type of lighting, any type of light bulbs, we've got a pretty large selection of that as well. And right now we've got a lot of desks, a lot of end tables, some entertainment centers, you name it. And then to top it all off, if you are in the need of any type of lawn and garden items, right now we've got a really large selection of different, you know, chemicals, pesticides, some of the natural, friendly for the environment type to some of your other type of chemicals. A lot of tools, if you're looking at that as well. We've got a very large selection right now of tools. Like you said, you really never know what you're going to find. But if you need something, I will say there's a better chance than not we might be able to come up with something for you. And then on the other side of that, if you come to the store and you're looking for something, you know how it goes, Bob. There's a better chance than not you maybe might not find exactly what you were looking for, or you did find exactly what you're looking for on top of five or six other things that you didn't know you need. So, we're open today and tomorrow, 10 a.m. until 6 p.m. Donations stop a half an hour prior to closing. Again, we're closed this Friday. We will be open on this Saturday, normal hours from 9 to 4:30. And then next week, through the week, we're going to have a large sale throughout the entire store as just a thank you for everybody shopping with the Restore this year.
5: We also have to mention, Aaron, that if you're looking for building supplies, you need a single stick, something like that, or paint, or paving stones, or, you know, anything, really. Now is the season. People are outside really taking care of that stuff. And if you are looking for something to help you and save money, you'll find it at the Restore.
6: And everything that you just touched on are everything that we do have right now. 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And so I can comfortably say that now. It's a great product, and it's affordably priced. So if you need any type of latex paint that's both great for interior or exterior, come on out to the Restore today. And always, if you have any questions or any inquiries, give us a call, 605-697-5900, and we'll see what we can do for you.
5: Are there any impediments due to construction to get to the Restore, Aaron?
6: There are not, so that is a bonus. Right now, everything is good to go. Wide open to come see us today. And, looking forward to seeing everybody this week. We had a pretty large donation yesterday from our friends at Lowe's. And we've got some, if you're looking for a 10x12, you know, pergola, I've got a couple of those that came in brand new. A lot of stuff. So, yeah, please come on out to the Restore today or give us a call if you have any questions.
5: Yep, but set aside some time because there's a lot of things to look at, and you're going to be really impressed and amazed at what you will find up there. Hey, Aaron, it's always fun to visit with you. You enjoy the rest of the week, and let's see, we'll talk again. Golly, toward the end of June, can you believe that? It'll be the 24th.
6: I know, you just want to soak this time in, and it just keeps moving. So
5: I think June is my favorite month of the year. July is hot, and August is hot and dry, but June is just so nice.
6: Yes, June, and this June has been absolutely fantastic.
5: Yeah.
6: So, great talking to you, Bob. If you need anything at the Restore, you know where to find me.
5: Yeah, you know that I do, buddy. I'll see you. Thanks a lot, Aaron.
6: All right. You'll talk to you later.
5: Okay, bye. 8:37, so it is. Yep, I truly enjoy going up there and looking over some of the great, just the really great treasures you'll find, and some of them are very inexpensive. You know, if you want to refinish some furniture, it's a fun hobby to do. It doesn't take a lot of supplies or expertise. You'll find some really good things up there that you can refurbish, bring back. Maybe make heirloom quality to pass on to your loved ones if you want to. The Restore. Check it out.

AM 1430 KBRK, Spanky and Our Gang, 1967. That song was released. It's 841. I don't have anybody who called in with a birthday today, but I have one that I will draw and announce the winner of the birthday pie. Pam Scovlin celebrated her birthday a few days ago. Pam, I have a certificate here for you to claim. When you come up to the station, you can pick it up. Call Christina at the Valley Restaurant. Tell her what kind of pie you want. When you are going to be there to pick it up, she'll have it ready and waiting for you, warm from the oven, freshly baked. So congratulations and a happy belated birthday, Pam Scovlin. This week's Valley Restaurant birthday pie winner. It's 8:41. We continue now with Johnny Nash on AM 1430.

AM 1430 KVRK. Whenever you're in trouble, you can stand by me. What a great old song, Ben E. King. And a great movie, too. 6:57, about 3 minutes now away from the top of the hour with news from J. Rowe coming our way. Well, we can enjoy mostly sunny skies for a while. Later this afternoon, the clouds are expected to roll back in, bringing with them chances for precip in the form of showers or thunderstorms. Winds very brisk today, gusting as high as 45. Our highs expected to top out at 72. Tonight, showers likely, continued windy, 50, our expected low. Tomorrow, not bad, if not for the wind in the afternoon, 25 from the northwest. Mostly sunny and a high on Thursday at 71. Perkins, right now it's partly cloudy. We've got a wind of about 13 from the west-northwest. 78% the relative humidity. A current temperature of 66 at AM 1430.

0: 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Good morning, it's 9 o'clock and time for news, brought to us by the Yorkshire Eye Clinic.
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2: Good day. With Brookings Radio News, I'm Jay Rowe. The 77th annual South Dakota High School Finals Rodeo is this week. Marty Phillips is with the rodeo and says preliminary events are underway with the main action yet to come.
3: We start Thursday morning with the rodeo events, and so that'll be the first round. And then Thursday night would be another one, Friday morning, Friday night, and then our short go is Saturday. Yeah, we have lots of vendors. We have just lots of good things that go on. Lots of kids from across the whole state.
2: Rodeo is taking place at the Stanley County Fairgrounds. Around 1,000 educators are gathering in Mitchell for the State Literacy Summit. Joe Graves is Secretary of Education and says one of the goals is to build enthusiasm around a teaching philosophy called Science of Reading.
4: Because it is the research-based program of how you teach reading best to get the most possible percentage of your students who are proficient in reading and who are beyond proficient in reading.
2: Literacy Summit runs through today in Mitchell. This Monday, the Kelly McGue Foundation will host a free will evening of food and entertainment. Sandra McGue is chairperson of the foundation.
5: 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My husband Bill and business people gathered for a fundraiser for Kelly's medical expenses for a bone marrow transplant. And he did not survive. There was money left over that Bill felt, we felt, was community money. It wasn't our money. And so Bill had this idea to start the foundation.
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6: 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And our finances are from donations and grants and fundraising. 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And thank God that our donors came through. That was a record year for donations and stuff.
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5: 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We really do. We're very blessed to live in Brookings.
2: Food, entertainment, and raffle drawings take place Monday, 5:30 at St. Thomas More Catholic Church. With news, I'm Jay Rowe. 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
0: AM 1430 KBRK. The only attitude I cop when I'm mowing is I hope I don't have to do this again anytime too soon. Once a week is a great plenty. Thank you very much. Well, we may get some grass growth. We received 4/100ths of an inch of precip last night here in Brookings. It's all didn't really even amount to much. However, take heart. We've got some sunshine, but the clouds are supposed to build back in, and that'll bring us the second act of a chance of showers, possibly some thunderstorms today. By afternoon, though, gosh, those winds are going to be something, gusting as high as 45 out of the west-northwest. Looking at a high today of about 72. Tonight, cloudy, showers, thunderstorms possible, breezy conditions, a low of 50. Tomorrow, mostly sunny. Winds of about 25 out of the northwest with a high of 71. Oh, right now, Brookings, what have we got here? It's partly cloudy, a wind of about 13 from the west-northwest. Current temperature 66 at AM 1430. Let me see here. If I don't forget, we'll have the chapel notes for today coming up here in just a couple minutes. I made a big note, and I posted some stuff in here to make sure that I don't forget. I don't know why. I just do. It's a mental thing, I guess. Probably because it makes me feel kind of sad. I'm not sure. But stay tuned for that, okay? It'll be happening after this from Billy Joe Royal.

0: KVIRK out in the sticks, the boondocks, yeah, you know, and out in the toolies, I guess you could call it as well. It's 9:10. Good morning and welcome. We're going to get to our chapel notes for today, being brought to us as it is Monday through Friday by Stony Brook Suites Assisted Living.
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0: Good morning. It is Wednesday. It's the 17th of June, and it's time now for Chapel Notes for today. Funeral services for Carl Otto Gerke, age 63, of Sioux Falls, formerly of Brookings. He went to his heavenly home on Tuesday, the 9th of June. They held visitation for Carl last night. Funeral services for Carl Otto Gerke will be held today at 10 a.m. at Mount Calvary Lutheran Church in Brookings, followed by committal at Bakke Cemetery at Lake Ponset in Esteline. Gary L. Olson, age 78, of Brookings, passed away Wednesday, the 10th of June, in Denver. Visitation for Gary L. Olson will be at 12 noon on Thursday, June the 18th, at Igenis Funeral Home in Brookings, and will continue until the funeral service starts at 2 p.m. Interment will immediately follow the service at First Lutheran Cemetery in Brookings. Marjorie Marge Ann Goroot, age 84, of Brookings, formerly, passed away on Thursday, the 14th of May. A celebration of Marge's life will be held Saturday, June the 20th, at Trinity Lutheran Church in Esteline. And Michael Douglas Philholm, age 64, of Brookings, passed away on Saturday, the 30th of May. Mass of Christian burial for Michael Douglas Philholm will take place at 10:30 a.m. Friday, June the 26th, at St. Thomas More Catholic Church in Brookings. Memorial visitation held an hour prior to the Mass at St. Thomas More Catholic Church with Roots Funeral Home assisting the family with those arrangements. And that's all we have today from our chapel notes. And as always, on behalf of the entire KBRK radio staff and family, let us offer our most sincere and heartfelt condolences to the family and friends that have sustained this loss.

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4: It's 9:14. A weather check's coming your way about 20 past. We'll also visit with our friend Christina from the Valley Restaurant for our Wednesday update. Want to congratulate again Pam Scoveland, who was drawn from the birthday list. She'll be awarded a birthday pie from the Valley Restaurant. I have no idea who that is. The Brookings VFW invites you down tonight and Friday night to play bingo at 7 o'clock. The doors open at 5. So come out early. Spend some time socializing. And you know what else? The auxiliaries are serving a meal, too, so they have all your basic needs taken care of.

AM 1430 KBRK. That's Mark Knopfler and Chet Atkins. A great remake of an old song. All of us got the poor boy blues. It's 9:20. Good morning, blues no more. Let's check out the forecast. Wednesday, so it is the 17th day of June. 78 is the average high, according to the almanac, and 57 is the average low. We saw a high of 72 on Tuesday. And it was a cool evening last night out cheering on the home team at a softball game. 45 was the low. Last year's high edged up to 85. The low cool to 64. 99 is the record high for today. And 36 is the record low. Sun up at 5:43. Sunset at 9:14. That's 15 and a half hours worth of daylight. Adding only 15 seconds to that number for tomorrow. We received only 6/100ths of an inch of precip in that little thing that happened last night. Can't really call it a rainstorm or a storm. Just a couple of drops. We have chances for showers and thunderstorms returning to the afternoon outlook. We may get a glimpse of the sun prior to that. Of greater concern today, very strong winds of 45 from the west-northwest and a high today of 72. Showers tonight, partly cloudy after midnight. Pretty brisk winds, 50. Our expected low tomorrow, mostly sunny. And winds about 25 out of the northwest. High is 71. On Friday, mostly sunny. Again, winds about 25 from the west, southwest. And a high of 77. Saturday, mostly sunny, 79. Sunday, mostly cloudy. Chance of showers in the offing at 40%, along with a high of 72. Monday, 74, and partly sunny. And then for Tuesday, showers return to the outlook at 30%. If it's not raining, it's expected to be mostly sunny, anticipating a high of about 76. Brookings right now, a steady barometer this hour, 29.22 inches of mercury. Winds 13 from the west-northwest, 78% is the relative humidity. And right now at our KBRK studios, the clouds are building in. I'm going to go with mostly cloudy, a temperature of 66. And don't forget, we will visit with Christina from the Valley Restaurant for our Wednesday morning visit. I'll tell her who won the birthday pie. I'll tell you right now, it was Pam Skovlin. She celebrated her birthday last week. So happy belated birthday, Pam, and I hope you enjoy your birthday pie. Got a certificate up here for you to claim.

Hey, 1430 KVRK, Cat Stevens' song done by the Mavericks. Makes me sad when I hear this song. Raul Paulo was the driving force behind this. Of Cuban extraction, was just fell in love with American-style country music and made a good name for himself. Passed away in his 60s of colon cancer. Yeah, it's kind of sad. Stuff like that just kind of bums me out. You know, a person, their career just taken off. The Mavericks were starting to really make a name for themselves. And then, boom, that's how it goes. Well, you guys, do a shout-out to the girls in Sandpoint. Got to sleep in their own beds last night after a very arduous, peril-fraught journey back home. I sure do hope that you have a good day today, Katie. Greta, enjoy being at home with your dog, not having to go to school, not having to move. Run, we're going to miss our flight. Traveling can bring its own headaches, you know what? Just the worry of getting home. They canceled her flight one day for no reason, so she was stuck.

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2: AM 1430 KBRK. Well, you know, I happen to know this Renaissance woman, a cook, a baker, a part-time mechanic, an appliance repairman, and now basically truck driver. Our good friend Christina joins us from the Valley Restaurant. Good morning.
3: You might get to hear me swear like a sailor. My husband's making me all this thing, and I don't know if this is a good idea.
2: Where is he?
3: Right here beside me.
2: Start punching him right. Start hitting him right now.
3: I'm driving, and you got to shift manually. It's kind of scary.
2: Well, you just put the clutch in to make him do all the shifting. How about that? That makes it kind of fun and interesting, too.
3: I wish it had a clutch. It might make me feel a little better. It's an automatic truck that you switch to manual. It's kind of weird.
2: Whoa, man. Well, I was the drugstore truck driving man this weekend. I humped a great big old U-Haul truck up here from Brookings up to Britain, through the hills of Sisseton, back home again. Oh, boy, was that ever an experience. So, yeah. You were on your way up to the South Dakota State Ag Heritage Museum. Is that correct?
3: Yeah, we're taking the paddy wagon out today, so you can find us from 11:30 to 1:30 there in Brookings, right off of Madary on campus.
2: I thought you said fatty wagon, as in, you know, burn a fatty, but no?
3: Nope, wrong kind of wagon.
2: I want to make sure. Okay. What are we going to be cooking up today?
3: We got burgers and ripper dogs and homemade pie and slushies.
2: Man, you know what? What time can I stop up and load up? Because I'm hungry.
3: Between 11:30 and 1:30.
2: You know what? I might just do that. Oh, before I go any further, I want to let people know that we've got the Brookings Radio Auction Summer thing going online. And from the Valley Restaurant, you can purchase $25 gift certificates for only $15. And Pam Scovlin won the birthday pie from the Valley Restaurant this week. So there.
3: Yay, happy birthday, Ann.
2: Yep, Pam, Pammy Scovlin.
3: Oh, Pam, yeah. I said Ann.
2: No, Pam.
3: Pam.
2: So how long does it take for you when you finally reach your destination to get all set up?
3: Not very long, maybe 30 minutes. We're going a little early since I'm driving.
2: How's your skills at backing up the trailer?
3: I'm okay. I have a little pole behind grill that's like, 8 foot long. So I've gotten good with that. Thinking I'll be okay with this big one? We'll find out.
2: Well, yeah, you know, you've got good insurance. So, you know.
3: Yep.
2: You've been doing this every single Wednesday for the rest of the summer, is that right?
3: Nope. We alternate with other food trucks, so we'll be there again in July. I don't even know the date off the top of my head. Maybe July 15th?
2: Okay.
3: Sounds about right.
2: Yeah. Well, that'll be fine. Should also ask you, are you going to be open on Friday the 19th, which is also referred to as Juneteenth? Some people have that day off. You're going to be there?
3: No, we'll be open regular hours. Fish fries on. Don't worry.
2: Thank goodness. I didn't want to, you know, lead off with that, but that was my greatest concern, too. So the fish fry is still on. Oh, and I want to thank you in a roundabout way. So I talked to you. You talked to Liz. Liz talked to you again and had you send her the updated daily special. So thank you for that. I feel really a lot better now, because the one I had was about 4 years old. So there have been some changes to the daily menus. Kind of nice to see that. So thank you.
3: You're welcome.
2: Who's holding down the fort in charge of making pies and things while you're gone today?
3: Michaela and I made them all yesterday and the day before. So hopefully they got enough to make it through today until I can get back tomorrow.
2: Well, you know, the special there today is $3 off all burgers, and it's kind of a family-friendly night, too. So, you know, I hope you'll be back in the restaurant by then? Because I have a feeling you're going to probably be pretty busy, Christina.
3: Yeah. Burger Day is always a good day. Every Wednesday we do that $3 off all of our burgers. You can do anything from our regular hamburger to a hot hamburger with mashed potatoes and gravy. Or our special today is a California burger, which is deluxe with Thousand Island and American cheese. 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And, of course, they come with sides and the whole kit caboodle.
2: You hear that growling noise in the background? Because that's my stomach. I don't know. I brought a banana for my breakfast, and when I got here, I noticed it was kind of black and mushy, and I don't like to eat those, so I ended up tossing them in the trash. I'm about half starved to death, so I think I'll be stopping up to visit you for some vittles before I head home today. So you might want to start the grill early, because I'm pretty hungry.
3: Justin will be there ready to cook.
2: So. All right, no problem. That'll be a lot of fun, too. Well, let's see. So we've got the $3 off burgers today, and then tomorrow you can enjoy savings on salads and also pasta, depending on what time of the day you stop by. Is that about right?
3: Yep. So lunch, we do $1.50 off all salads, and dinner, we do $1.50 off all pastas. I'm trying to think of what we're doing for pasta night tomorrow night. I don't even know. I couldn't tell you. It's on our Facebook page. But it's been a week since I made that post, so I don't remember what it is.
2: Well, it'll be delicious, and, you know, so if you like pasta, regardless of, you know, what color sauce you have, you'll enjoy it. I know you will. And you save a buck and a half on it, though. From 5 to 8 p.m., I believe you can enjoy that.
3: Yep, and pasta night's always super popular as well, so we do a little lighter fare with salads during lunch and then pasta at night, and it's a good night to come in. We have our spaghetti, our Alfredo and our mac and cheese on the menu all the time, so you get those at a discounted price if those are any of your favorites.
2: You can't beat that. And of course, we all know my favorite is Friday night. I didn't know this, so that you also offer half-price appetizers with the purchase of a meal. I never bother with that when I'm there Friday night because I'm always concerned about eating as much of the fish fry as I possibly can. But if that's where your tastes lead you, well, you can make that choice. But again, the fish fry takes place Friday evenings. And I should mention, it's getting to be pretty famous and popular. People are hungry for protein from the sea, Christina, and they come from near and far to enjoy it.
3: Yeah, and our fish fry is buffet style. You get your soup or salad served at the table, and then we have baked potatoes, breadsticks, and all the fish and shrimp you can eat on the buffet. If you don't want a baked potato, you can always ask your server for a different one, and the kitchen will whip it up for you. But battered cod, steamed cod, popcorn shrimp, grilled shrimp, coconut shrimp, and clam strips and breaded scallops are all on the buffet. Super popular night. Most people don't do the half-price appetizer with it just because that's a lot of food.
2: Yeah, it's way too much than a person can eat. But get a take-home box if you want to, and you can do it that way as well. That's kind of fun. I like the leftovers of the appetizer. So, prime rib is always a good choice, and Saturday night is a great night to take that special someone out and treat them to a meal out for a delicious prime rib, a couple different sizes. What are the ounce sizes of those, Christina?
3: We have an 8-ounce cut or a 12-ounce cut, and those also come with soup or salad and a choice of side and a breadstick and, of course, a little cup of au jus. But you can do that rare all the way up to well done, although I don't recommend well done any kind of steak. But it's always good to add like grilled onions, mushrooms, or peppers to it as well. And load up your baked potato. It's one of my favorite meals, is prime rib and a loaded baked potato.
2: Yep, you know, I'm right there with you. And it's always nice to know, too, that you can stop by anytime Sunday and enjoy breakfast. And that's kind of a fun event as well.
3: Yeah, Sundays we do breakfast all day. We're far too busy to try and switch over or do both. It's a busy, busy day. We get our pre-church crowd, and then we get our after-church crowd. And, yeah, it's a hopping day. If you haven't been in lately, don't be surprised if you see a hostess there greeting you and seating you. We just try and be fair to all of our servers and make sure everybody's getting equal tables and the customers are getting equal attention.
2: And all that great food for breakfast as well. Had a busy last week with Old Timers Weekend as well. A lot of folks in town out and about with a car show as well. So pretty busy time for you and your staff, the way it sounds.
3: Yeah, we were out at at the golf course. We were out at Sade on Thursday night. So it was a great weekend, and we had a lot of fun in the paddy wagon, and we had a great time with everybody coming out and giving us support, and it was a really fun night. So yeah. We want to say thank you to all our patrons and everybody who's been very, very kind in showing their patronage to our new food truck.
2: And I have a sneaking suspicion that this weekend is also going to see a lot of people driving around, passing through Volga, looking for a place to eat. You know, we got the Kite Festival and a whole bunch of other stuff taking place. Farmers Market as well. People come to town for that and look for a good place to eat. I recommend a valley. Stop out. There's just a short drive. Hop, skip, and a jump. You can't beat it.
3: Sorry. We just pulled up to the museum, and the lady's, like, waving us in. I just pulled in the parking lot and stopped, and she's just waving and waving. I'm like, you better go talk to her, because I'm just going to sit here until we're done. I'm not going to try and back up while I'm talking on the radio.
2: Well, you better go get yourself set up. I don't know how much more you'd like to tell us about, but I will definitely stop up and see you later today. We invite all folks to come up. Again, where are you going to be and for how long, Christina?
3: So we are at the Egg Heritage Museum, which is right on, it's really on the north side of campus, right on Madary. And we're on the north side of their building, and they're setting up tables and tents and all sorts of stuff. So we'll be up here slinging burgers and dogs, and we got chips and homemade pie from 11:30 to 1:30.
2: Well, that's great. And you know what? I think the weather's going to hold off any rain until you're all done. And as far as temperatures go, this is really a nice temperature to be outside. You know, it's not too hot, it's not too cold, it's just right.
3: Yeah, and they have indoor seating too. If it does start raining, we have tents we can put up under our, or right beside our tent or our trailer, mm-hmm. for you to not get wet. So you'll be able to order in the tent and get your food in the tent and then head on inside.
2: It's a cool little canopy you've got. A very well thought out setup you have there with the paddy wagon. So, thanks for all that you do, Christina. Now, if people want to call, even though you're not at the restaurant, they can place an order, they can pick it up. Can also have DoorDash or somebody deliver it if you've a mind to do so. How can folks get a hold of you there?
3: We are located in Volga across from the Bean Plant on Caspian Avenue. So you can do dine-in or carry-out. Call ahead at 605-627-5900. We do regular catering as well, like weddings, funerals, parties, anything like that, family reunions. So, and we still have a little bit of availability over the summer, but if you need a food truck to come out or if you want us to cater regularly, just give us a call and my staff will get the message to me and I'll get you a call back.
2: Food trucks are always fun in the summertime, especially. You get out there, have like a picnic, like festival, and the food is great, the camaraderie is great. And it's always fun to visit and to see you, Christina. So best of luck to you for your endeavors today. We'll talk to you again real soon, okay?
3: All right. Thanks, Bob.
2: Yep. See you later. What a busy gal she is. So I'm giving you a fair warning. You should stop up today and just say, hey, Christina, are you really as busy as you make it sound? Trust me, she really is. Makes me a slacker feel kind of guilty. 9:44, we continue now. I'm feeling all right. Here's Doe Cocker, AM 1430, KVRK.

14, 30, KBRK. Dave Mason wrote this song back in the day. Joe Cocker recorded it in 1969. 9:47, about 13 minutes, this time of the hour at 10 o'clock. Good morning. Welcome to your Wednesday. This is the final go-round with this little tidbit of information here. And a person mailed this to us, and I'd like to help her out. She's looking for a little wooden chair that her brother made and gave to her all these many years ago, and she'd like to retrieve it. It's just a little tiny thing, about 2 inches wide, about a foot tall, like a doll or a figurine or a small plant. The person that ended up with it probably bought it at the Brookings Goodwill store back in April or May. It really has no value except for a sentimental value for this person, very special, as her brother made it for her. And she would be willing to pay a reward or a finder's fee if you've got it or know someone that ended up with it. Would you please jot this number down, give her a call. It's 605-691-1197. Pollinator Day is coming to the Brookings Farmers Market on Saturday, June the 20th from 9 until noon. Bring the whole family up for a buzz-worthy experience, family fun, passport adventure and prizes, and there'll be a scavenger hunt, games and chalk, a photo booth, and more. You can learn about native plants, a live beehive, sustainable living practices, and take-home informational handouts. Now, did you know that Brookings has been designated as an official Bee City, USA? Yeah. And that's why people in Brookings are committed to supporting pollinators and promoting sustainable practices throughout the community with a focus on protecting and supporting those pollinators. The event will feature fun and educational activities for all ages. So plan to attend the usual farmer's market, but it has a theme, the Pollinator Day. I have one pasture east of my place. Oh, I don't know. It's a few acres anyway. It's never been plowed, and I don't mow it. I let the native grasses grow up. There's a lot of milkweed out there, and I just leave it alone because when you walk out there, you'll see all these monarch butterflies and caterpillars living upon it, and so it's kind of fun. Plus, the does come up and drop their fawns there during the day when they're out doing what they do. And the hen mallards build their nests out there as well. So it's all kind of related and all kind of fun. The Brookings Optimist Club invites you to the annual Kite Festival on Saturday, the 20th of June, and again Sunday, the 21st, held from 10 a.m. to 4 p.m. at Fishback Soccer Complex. There will be professional kite flyers with giant show kites. There'll be food trucks, kids' games, and a night kite flight at 8:30 p.m. Saturday, weather permitting. This is being put on by the Brookings Optimist Club, also sponsored in part by First Bank and Trust, Northwestern Energy, the Lanes, the City of Brookings, and the Pete Peterson Estate. Saturday the 20th and Sunday the 21st from 10 until 4. And so that will be a lot of fun. And I also need to mention about an upcoming event that, well, it's really something to be part of this. It's the Kelly McGue Foundation, and they're having a big gathering. And it's going to take place Monday, the 22nd of June, at St. Thomas More Catholic Church in Brookings, at the Social Hall there. The doors will open at 5:30 p.m., and you're invited to stop out and join in. The entertainment starts at 6, and you'll have a choice and a chance to order from Midwest Fresh Catering for a meal for a free will donation. They've got live music, and you can enter to win $2,100 gift cards. So there's 21 gift cards, each worth $100 from area merchants, featuring the musical stylings of Steiger Manson, an SDSU music major. Has a great, beautiful voice, so come on out. And all the money and all the funds raised from this go to benefit the Kelly McGue Foundation that provides assistance to children under the age of 18 with the monetary support helping offset expenses related to those bills created by catastrophic illness or accidents. And we all know how those medical bills can add up. And not only that, commuting back and forth your appointments and having to worry about food and lodging and incidentals and things like that. The Kelly McGue Foundation was established in 1983. A 10-year-old, a brave young
guy, Kelly McHugh, who fought hard, a valiant fight against leukemia. They thought he had it licked, and it came back, and he had to go through it all again. His memory lives on with this fundraiser and a foundation established to assist other families in Brookings County whose children are experiencing catastrophic illness. And thus far, they have helped over 200 families. And I just think that is so incredible. You may not have had to rely on the foundation, but you'll have an opportunity to pay it forward. And so I would urge you to attend if you can. Sunny.

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2: Here's your KBRK AM 1430 forecast. A wind advisory begins at 1 p.m. this afternoon and continues until 9 p.m. tonight. Partly cloudy skies today with thunderstorms likely. High of 68, northwesterly winds 15 to 20 miles per hour. Partly cloudy tonight, slight chance for storms 50. From the South Dakota State Lottery Weatherology Weather Center, I'm meteorologist Paul Trombley. Currently, it's 64 degrees.
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0: 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I'm thinking a full day of easy listening will do me good.
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13: Here's a KBRK AM 1430 forecast. A wind advisory begins at 1 p.m. this afternoon and continues until 9 p.m. tonight. Thunderstorms likely today. Otherwise, cloudy skies with a few peaks of sun. Daytime highs approaching 68. Winds out of the northwest, 20 to 25 miles per hour. Partly cloudy skies tonight. Slight chance for storms, 50. From the South Dakota State Lottery Weatherology Weather Center, I'm meteorologist Paul Trombley. Currently, it's 63 degrees.
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6: Here's a KBRK AM 1430 forecast. A wind advisory begins at 1 p.m. this afternoon and continues until 9 p.m. tonight. Thunderstorms likely today. Otherwise, cloudy skies with a few peaks of sun. Daytime highs approaching 68. Winds out of the northwest, 20 to 25 miles per hour. Partly cloudy skies tonight. Slight chance for storms, 50. From the South Dakota State Lottery Weatherology Weather Center, I'm meteorologist Paul Trombley. Currently, it's 63 degrees.
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7: April 12, 1955. The polio vaccine is officially declared safe and effective. A monumental medical breakthrough successfully eradicated this crippling disease. Dr. Jonas Salk, a virologist and researcher at the University of Pittsburgh, championed the effort in the early 1950s when polio epidemics devastated thousands and caused panic across the globe.
8: Will this new procedure bring the vaccine closer to full effectiveness?
9: Yes, it will. 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
7: Dr. Salk becomes a celebrated national hero after creating the vaccine and making it available without patent.
10: Who owns the patent on this vaccine?
9: Well, the people, I would say. 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Could you patent the sun?
7: 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September 1814. A lawyer named Francis Scott Key stood on a ship in Baltimore Harbor watching a brutal British bombardment of Fort McHenry. Through a night of smoke and fire, the question remained, would a young nation survive? At dawn's early light, the answer was clear. A massive, defiant flag still waving in the breeze. Key scribbled his emotions on the back of a letter, creating the Star Spangled Banner. It wasn't just a poem. It was a testament to the American spirit that even in our darkest nights, we endure. We look to the flag and the anthem that tells us we are still here. Brookings Radio and Burroughs Young American Legion Post 114 celebrate America 250. Our past, our future.
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7: Here's a KBRK AM 1430 forecast. A wind advisory begins at 1 p.m. this afternoon and continues until 9 p.m. tonight. Thunderstorms likely today. Otherwise, cloudy skies with a few peaks of sun. Daytime highs approaching 68. Winds out of the northwest, 20 to 25 miles per hour. Partly cloudy skies tonight. Slight chance for storms, 50. From the South Dakota State Lottery Weatherology Weather Center, I'm meteorologist Paul Probley. Currently, it's 63 degrees. Without you.

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3: Good day with Brookings Radio News. I'm Jay Rowe. A Brookings man is arrested on two counts of first-degree robbery. Back in June of 2021, police responded to a robbery at Gassenmore, now the Corner Pantry. Police say a man had pointed a handgun at a cashier, demanded money, and fled. Police found discarded clothing, a mask, and some electrical tape in a nearby garbage. Those items were sent to the state lab for a DNA analysis. In November of 2021, the Newman's gas store was also robbed. A month after that, the state lab notified police those two DNA samples matched with one another. On June 9th of this year, the state lab matched the DNA from those cases with the DNA of a man added to the FBI database for a drug offense, 49-year-old Joseph M. Tomaszewski of Brookings. Brookings County State's Attorney's Office said a warrant was issued June 11th and Tomaszewski was arrested. His bond was initially set at $75,000 cash only. However, the bond was reduced to cash or surety, which requires only 10% cash with the rest covered by a bail bondsman. Tomaszewski posted bond and is currently out of jail awaiting trial. School's out for the summer, but Brookings High School remains busy. Superintendent Summer Schultz says crews are upgrading the science rooms and some adjacent restrooms.
4: Just collectively around the high school, there's a kind of a whole renewed sense of pride in that building, facility-wise also, knowing we have these phased approaches of big things, but finding those little things that we can do to also spruce it up. And in June, to see it already happening, it's pretty cool.
3: They're also putting on a new roof.
4: You know, roofs, they just aren't really exciting to talk about, but there is a new roof. And then, of course, each time we are able to do a new area of that building, all the air handlers will also be upgraded. Again, not fun, but in order to control the heat, the heating and the cooling that we know is a frustration for people in that building, it has to happen at each phase. And so that whole piece there will be updated in that area also.
3: The school district budgeted roughly $2.4 million for the ongoing high school renovations. And about 1,000 educators are in Mitchell for this year's South Dakota Literacy Summit. Secretary of Education Joe Graves says one of the things they're trying to do is build additional enthusiasm about a teaching style called Science of Reading.
5: Because it is the research-based program of how you teach reading best to get the most possible percentage of your students who are proficient in reading and who are beyond proficient in reading.
3: Literacy Summit began yesterday and continues today at Mitchell High School. With news, I'm Jay Rowe. Let's make this a great day.

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1: Here's your KBRK AM 1430 forecast. A wind advisory begins at 1 p.m. this afternoon. Cloudy skies with a few peaks of sun this afternoon, with thunderstorms likely. Highs level off around 68, winds out of the northwest, 20 to 25 miles per hour. Partly cloudy skies tonight, slight chance of thunderstorms, lows level off around 50. From the South Dakota State Lottery Weatherology Weather Center, I'm meteorologist Paul Trombley. Currently 66.
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11: Here's a KVRK AM 1430 forecast. A wind advisory begins at 1 p.m. this afternoon and continues until 9 p.m. tonight. Cloudy skies with a few peaks of sun this afternoon, with thunderstorms likely. Daytime highs approaching 70, northwest winds 20 to 25 miles per hour. Partly cloudy skies tonight, slight chance for storms. Lows dip down to about 50. From the South Dakota State Lottery Weatherology Weather Center, I'm meteorologist Paul Trombley. Right now, 66.
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1: Brookings Radio, good day. We're joined on the phone right now by Eileen Binkley at our local Brookings Arts Council. What's happening at the Arts Council this week?
2: Well, we have some fun activities coming up on our June calendar here. The first couple things I'd like to mention are we have two paint and sips scheduled in June. One is coming up tomorrow, actually. It's at Wooden Legs Brewing Company. And that one is with Eric Ritter, and you're going to paint, it's one of those, you know, like where you kind of all paint as a group, and you get a free drink with registration, so that'll be really fun, I think. And those fill up fast, so we're kind of surprised that we have a few spots left there, so that's one of them. And then the other paint and sip is at Cottonwood Coffee, and that one is on June 23rd. So that's next Tuesday, June 23rd. And that one has quite a few spaces left available, and so with that one, you'll paint a canvas together and you'll get a coffee with the price of registration for that one. So those are a couple really popular activities that we offer, and they're fun because they're, you know, in a different place in the community. You can have your coffee or your beer, and, you know, it's a really kind of a low-pressure event, so people tend to really enjoy those.
1: I imagine it's kind of fun to share it socially with a group of people as you create art as well.
2: Absolutely. I mean, that's the whole point, is that you're making art with friends, you're all kind of painting the same thing, but you can also, like, you know, do your own riff on it, and, yeah, and there's just, like, really no pressure. It's more about socializing, meeting people, being with, a lot of people will sign up as, like, a group, so that's why they fill up quickly, is because we'll get, like, groups of four or six, you know, girlfriends, or, you know, a lot of times couples will do it together, so that's fun, because then if you're looking for kind of like a date night thing, or I found too, like, some people who maybe were creative and then kind of got out of it have mentioned, like, they've gone to one of our paint and sips and it's kind of like reignited that spark in them. So if you're an artist that's kind of feeling blocked, it's a fun way to kind of just, like, low pressure, low stakes create art.
1: Good deal. Any other upcoming activities we need to mention?
2: Yes. So the Brookings Bonanza is an event put on by Downtown Brookings, and we're super excited about it. It's on June 27th, and it's on Main Street. You know, maybe in its third or fourth year now, but they closed down Main Street, and they have vendors, and they have a petting zoo, but the Brookings Arts Council will be there doing face painting, so that's really fun. You know, families love to have their little kiddos face painted, and the kids love it too, so, and we always have a wide selection of popular designs at various price points, anywhere from $5 to $20, so something for everyone. For the little ones, you might just pick like a little $5 balloon, you know, and we can paint it on their hand. It doesn't have to be on their face. And then, you know, we do take suggestions, and then we add them into our book. So one of the fun ones we did last fall was Rachel actually did a Deadpool mask on a kind of an older boy, and he thought that was just the coolest, so we added that into our book. And, yeah, we've been practicing, and we've trained a few new face painters, so we're just really excited to be there and be part of the community on June 27th at Brookings Bonanza.
1: All right. So look for that, downtown Brookings. You said that is the 27th, so a week from this Saturday.
2: Yes. And the event schedule, things start at 9 a.m. and kind of there's a street dance at 7 p.m. We'll be done face painting at 4 p.m., but it's kind of an all-day event, so really fun for the community.
1: All right, fantastic. Anything else we need to mention this week?
2: Yeah, I mean, I would just love to circle back to those youth camps again. They are filling up, but we still have some spaces left in most of our youth camps. So if you're looking, those are in July and August. And so if you're looking for something for your kiddos to do, we have a ceramics youth camp, a drawing youth camp, a painting youth camp, and then we have in August, so those were all in July, and then in August we have a second offering of that ceramics youth camp, and then we have the camp I teach, which is collage and art journaling. So, and that's the last one in August, kind of right before school starts. I hate to even mention the word school, but it is a fun way to sort of wrap up the summer, and then kind of, especially with my camp, collage and art journaling, like you can take that art journaling into the school year with you and kind of have a way to start school with something mindful and creative. So it's a nice, it's just a nice way to have your kids do something creative in the summer, but also, you know, keep them off the screens for a little while and just get them out and using those brains and those hands and maybe making a friend or two in the process. So
1: keep the brain sharp and imaginative during the summertime.
2: Yeah, exactly. And to sign up for those camps, you can go to our website. It's www.brookingsartscouncil.org, and then there's a little drop-down menu that says register for classes. If you're having trouble finding it, please give us a call or pop in during our open hours, and we will get you registered.
1: And you can register for the Sip and Paints online as well?
2: Yep. And same with that, too. If you would like to register and you're not finding it online, you can call us or stop by.
1: All right. You make it super easy.
2: We do. We try.
1: Anything else we wanted to touch on?
2: Nope, I would just say thanks for having us and thanks for supporting the Brookings Arts Council.
1: Absolutely, and we'll try and check in again with you next week. Thanks for the time. You've been listening to Eileen Binkley from the Brookings Arts Council here at Brookings Radio.
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7: Here's a KBRK AM 1430 forecast. A wind advisory continues until 9 p.m. tonight. Thunderstorms likely this afternoon. Otherwise, cloudy skies with a few peaks of sun. Daytime highs approaching 70. Northwest winds 20 to 25 miles per hour. Partly cloudy skies tonight. Slight chance for storms. Lows level off around 50. From the South Dakota State Lottery Weatherology Weather Center, I'm meteorologist Paul Frobley. Right now, it's 68 degrees.

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6: Here's a KBRK AM 1430 forecast. A wind advisory continues until 9 p.m. tonight. Thunderstorms likely this afternoon. Otherwise, cloudy skies with a few peaks of sun. Daytime highs approaching 70. Northwest winds 20 to 25 miles per hour. Partly cloudy skies tonight. Slight chance for storms. Lows level off around 50. From the South Dakota State Lottery Weatherology Weather Center, I'm meteorologist Paul Trombley. Right now, it's 68 degrees.
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0: 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We celebrate 250 years of the American experiment, July 4, 1776, the moment we began. 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
6: Here's a KBRK AM 1430 forecast. A wind advisory continues until 9 p.m. tonight. Thunderstorms likely this afternoon. Otherwise, cloudy skies with a few peaks of sun. Daytime highs approaching 70. Northwest winds 20 to 25 miles per hour. Partly cloudy skies tonight. Slight chance for storms. Lows level off around 50. From the South Dakota State Lottery Weatherology Weather Center, I'm meteorologist Paul Trombley. Currently 70.
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8: February 22nd, 1980, Lake Placid, New York. A group of college kids faces the greatest hockey team on the planet, Team USSR. Nobody gave the Americans a chance, except for them. In the medal round, the Soviets jump out to an early lead. Trailing 3-2 in the third period, the Americans score two unanswered goals. Team captain Mike Ruzioni scores the winning goal with exactly 10 minutes left, and USA holds off the furious Soviet attack to win 4-3. Broadcaster Al Michaels describes the miraculous victory.
9: 5 seconds left in the game. Do you believe in miracles? Yes!
8: In a time of national uncertainty, a game reminded us that the underdog is the heartbeat of the American story. Brookings Radio, the Brookings Disabled American Veterans, and The Depot celebrate America 250. Our victory, our future. 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The world watched, breathless, as American astronaut Neil Armstrong stepped onto another world.
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8: 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We looked at the stars and decided to go there. America celebrates 250 years of taking the impossible and making it history.
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0: Anything that makes you feel good and smile and remember good times should be done over and over and over, like listening to the best songs ever made.
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0: February 22nd, 1980. Lake Placid, New York. A group of college kids faces the greatest hockey team on the planet, Team USSR. Nobody gave the Americans a chance, except for them. In the medal round, the Soviets jump out to an early lead. Trailing 3-2 in the third period, the Americans score two unanswered goals. Team captain Mike Ruzioni scores the winning goal with exactly 10 minutes left, and USA holds off the furious Soviet attack to win 4-3. Broadcaster Al Michaels describes the miraculous victory.
1: 5 seconds left in the game. Over. You believe in miracles?
0: Yes! In a time of national uncertainty, a game reminded us that the underdog is the heartbeat of the American story. Brookings Radio, the Brookings Disabled American Veterans, and The Depot celebrate America 250. Our victory, our future.
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11: Here's a KBRK AM 1430 forecast. A wind advisory continues until 9 p.m. tonight. Thunderstorms likely this afternoon. Otherwise, cloudy skies with a few peaks of sun. Daytime highs approaching 70. Northwest winds 20 to 25 miles per hour. Partly cloudy skies tonight. Slight chance for storms. Lows level off around 50. From the South Dakota State Lottery Weatherology Weather Center, I'm meteorologist Paul Trombley. Currently 70.
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12: Here's a KBRK AM 1430 forecast. A wind advisory continues until 9 p.m. tonight. Thunderstorms likely this afternoon. Otherwise, cloudy skies with a few peaks of sun. Daytime highs approaching 70. Northwest winds 20 to 25 miles per hour. Partly cloudy skies tonight. Slight chance for storms. Lows level off around 50. From the South Dakota State Lottery Weatherology Weather Center, I'm meteorologist Paul Trombley. Currently 70.
13: Golda! Golda! I have such news for you!
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14: All right. I'll tell the whole village to gather their horses. Settle. 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
1: Here's a KBRK AM 1430 forecast. A wind advisory continues until 9 p.m. tonight. Thunderstorms likely this afternoon. Otherwise, cloudy skies with a few peaks of sun. Daytime highs approaching 70. Northwest winds 20 to 25 miles per hour. Partly cloudy skies tonight. Slight chance for storms. Lows level off around 50. From the South Dakota State Lottery Weatherology Weather Center, I'm meteorologist Paul Trombley. Currently 70.
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I wonder if you're lonesome tonight. You know, someone said the world's a stage in which you must play a part. Fate had me playing in love with you as my sweetheart. Act one was where we met. I loved you at first glance. You read your lines so cleverly and never missed a cue. Then came act two. You seemed to change, you acted strange, and why I've never known. Honey, you lied when you said you loved me, and I had no cause to doubt you. But I'd rather go on hearing your lies than to go on living without you. Now the stage is bare, and I'm standing there with emptiness all around. And if you won't come back to me, then they can bring the curtain down.

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11: September 1814. A lawyer named Francis Scott Key stood on a ship in Baltimore Harbor watching a brutal British bombardment of Fort McHenry. Through a night of smoke and fire, the question remained, would a young nation survive? At dawn's early light, the answer was clear. A massive, defiant flag still waving in the breeze. Key scribbled his emotions on the back of a letter, creating the Star Spangled Banner. It wasn't just a poem, it was a testament to the American spirit that even in our darkest nights, we endure. We look to the flag and the anthem that tells us we are still here. Brookings Radio and Burroughs Young American Legion Post 114 celebrate America 250. Our past. 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
14: Here's a KBRK AM 1430 forecast. A wind advisory continues until 9 p.m. tonight. Thunderstorms likely this afternoon. Otherwise, cloudy skies with a few peaks of sun. Daytime highs approaching 70. Northwest winds 20 to 25 miles per hour. Partly cloudy skies tonight. Slight chance for storms. Lows level off around 50. From the South Dakota State Lottery Weatherology Weather Center, I'm meteorologist Paul Frombly. Currently 72.

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9: Here's your KBRK AM 1430 forecast. A wind advisory remains in effect. Slight chance of thunderstorms tonight, otherwise partly cloudy. Low dip down to about 50. Winds out of the northwest, 10 to 15 miles per hour. Sunshine mixed with clouds at times again. Tomorrow, highs level off around 71. Lows around 49. Tomorrow night, mainly clear skies. From the South Dakota State Lottery Weatherology Weather Center, a meteorologist, Laura Lockwood. Currently 72.
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4: Here's your KBRK AM 1430 forecast. A wind advisory remains in effect. Slight chance of thunderstorms tonight, otherwise partly cloudy. Will dip down to about 50. Winds out of the northwest, 10 to 15 miles per hour. Sunshine mixed with clouds at times again. Tomorrow, highs level off around 71. Lows around 49. Tomorrow night, mainly clear skies. From the South Dakota State Lottery Weatherology Weather Center, a meteorologist, Laura Lockwood. Right now, it's 70 degrees.
5: September 11, 2001. A Tuesday morning that forever altered the American landscape. A daylight attack that Americans saw and heard in real time.
6: Yeah, now remember, oh my God.
7: That looks like a second plane. So this looks like it is some sort of a concerted effort to attack.
5: We remember the courage of first responders. We remember strangers becoming neighbors as President Bush addressed the nation.
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3: Good day with Brookings Radio News. I'm Jay Rowe. A Brookings man is arrested on two counts of first-degree robbery. Back in June of 2021, police responded to a robbery at Gassenmore, now the Corner Pantry. Police say a man had pointed a handgun at a cashier, demanded money, and fled. Police found discarded clothing, a mask, and some electrical tape in a nearby garbage. Those items were sent to the state lab for a DNA analysis. In November of 2021, the Newman's gas store was also robbed. A month after that, the state lab notified police those two DNA samples matched with one another. On June 9th of this year, the state lab matched the DNA from those cases with the DNA of a man added to the FBI database for a drug offense, 49-year-old Joseph M. Tomaszewski of Brookings. Brookings County State's Attorney's Office said a warrant was issued June 11th and Tomaszewski was arrested. His bond was initially set at $75,000 cash only. However, the bond was reduced to cash or surety, which requires only 10% cash with the rest covered by a bail bondsman. Tomaszewski posted bond and is currently out of jail awaiting trial. School's out for the summer, but Brookings High School remains busy. Superintendent Summer Schultz says crews are upgrading the science rooms and some adjacent restrooms.
4: Just collectively around the high school, there's a kind of a whole renewed sense of pride in that building, facility-wise also, knowing we have these phased approaches of big things, but finding those little things that we can do to also spruce it up, and in June to see it already happening, it's pretty cool.
3: They're also putting on a new roof.
4: You know, roofs, they just aren't really exciting to talk about, but there is a new roof. And then, of course, each time we are able to do a new area of that building, all the air handlers will also be upgraded. Again, not fun, but in order to control the heat, the heating and the cooling that we know is a frustration for people in that building, it has to happen at each phase. And so that whole piece there will be updated in that area also.
3: The school district budgeted roughly $2.4 million for the ongoing high school renovations. And about 1,000 educators are in Mitchell for this year's South Dakota Literacy Summit. Secretary of Education Joe Graves says one of the things they're trying to do is build additional enthusiasm about a teaching style called Science of Reading.
5: Because it is the research-based program of how you teach reading best to get the most possible percentage of your students who are proficient in reading and who are beyond proficient in reading.
3: Literacy Summit began yesterday and continues today at Mitchell High School. With news, I'm Jay Rowe. Let's make this a great day.

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7: Golda! 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
8: Ah, what news? 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
9: Here's your KBRK AM 1430 forecast. A wind advisory remains in effect. Slight chance of thunderstorms tonight, otherwise partly cloudy. Will dip down to about 50. Winds out of the northwest, 10 to 15 miles per hour. Sunshine mixed with clouds at times again. Tomorrow, highs level off around 71. Lows around 49. Tomorrow night, mainly clear skies. From the South Dakota State Lottery Weatherology Weather Center, a meteorologist, Laura Lockwood. Right now, it's 63 degrees.
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3: Here's your KBRK AM 1430 forecast. A wind advisory remains in effect. Slight chance of thunderstorms tonight, otherwise partly cloudy. Will dip down to about 50. Winds out of the northwest, 10 to 15 miles per hour. Sunshine mixed with clouds at times again. Tomorrow, highs level off around 71. Lows around 49. Tomorrow night, mainly clear skies. From the South Dakota State Lottery Weatherology Weather Center, a meteorologist, Laura Lockwood. Currently 66.
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2: February 22nd, 1980. Lake Placid, New York. A group of college kids faces the greatest hockey team on the planet, Team USSR. Nobody gave the Americans a chance, except for them. In the medal round, the Soviets jump out to an early lead. Trailing 3-2 in the third period, the Americans score two unanswered goals. Team captain Mike Ruzioni scores the winning goal with exactly 10 minutes left, and USA holds off the furious Soviet attack to win 4-3. Broadcaster Al Michaels describes the miraculous victory.
3: 5 seconds left in the game. Do you believe in miracles? Yes!
2: In a time of national uncertainty, a game reminded us that the underdog is the heartbeat of the American story. 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
11: Here's your KBRK AM 1430 forecast. A wind advisory remains in effect. Slight chance of thunderstorms tonight, otherwise partly cloudy. Will dip down to about 50. Winds out of the northwest, 10 to 15 miles per hour. Sunshine mixed with clouds at times again. Tomorrow, highs level off around 71. Lows around 49. Tomorrow night, mainly clear skies. From the South Dakota State Lottery Weatherology Weather Center, a meteorologist, Laura Lockwood. Right now, it's 70 degrees.
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15: Here's your KBRK AM 1430 forecast. A wind advisory continues until 9 p.m. tonight. Lows around 50 tonight under partly cloudy skies. Winds out of the northwest 10 to 15 miles per hour. Sunshine mixed with clouds at times tomorrow. High temperatures reach up to 71. Mainly clear skies tomorrow night. Lows level off around 49. From the South Dakota State Lottery Weatherology Weather Center, a meteorologist, Laura Lockwood. Currently 68.
16: 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In 1776, a determined group of founders risked everything to forge a new vision, a new nation. 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Since then, we've marched through history. We've reached the moon, expanded the promise of freedom, and faced our challenges together. 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